0: And the Quakes earn a much-deserved day off tomorrow before opening a six-game series against the Lake Elsinore Storm with a Tuesday Education Day. First pitch is scheduled for 11.05 a.m., meaning the Morongo Casino pregame show will commence at 10.50 a.m. You won't want to miss it. We hope you enjoy the broadcast because we know you like the final score. This is Ryan Zimmerman signing off. This has been a production of Rancho Cucamonga Quakes Baseball on the Quakes Radio Network. Have a nice rest of your Sunday, folks, and once again, happy Mother's Day.
1: Thanks for listening to today's broadcast of Rancho Cucamonga Quakes Baseball. This copyrighted broadcast is presented by the authority of the Rancho Cucamonga Quakes. It may not be reproduced or retransmitted in any form, and the accounts and descriptions of this game may not be disseminated without the express written consent of the Rancho Cucamonga Quakes. We once again thank the best fans in the California League and hope to see you very soon at Morongo Field. And go, Quakes!